You looked at me in the middle of a chaos, looking for someone and for some attention. You held my hand and you held tight, and you held tight, and you held tight.

Yeah, don't talk down to me, that's not gonna work now. Packed all my clothes and I moved out. I don't even wanna go to your house. Every time I sit on that couch, I feel like you lecture me. Eventually, I bet that we could've made this work and probably would've figured things out. But I guess I'm a letdown, but it's cool, I checked out. Oh, you wanna be friends now? Okay, let's put my fake face on and pretend now. Sit around and talk about the good times, that didn't even happen. I mean, why are you laughing? Must've missed that joke, let me see if I can find a reaction. No, but at least you're happy.

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My oldest is 15, and I remember what that was like.

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1: Deliver me.
0: Churches moving to our hood, but they don't come and speak.
1: I don't know you.
0: Why they gentrify?
1: Gentrify.
0: We risk our life.
1: We risk our life.
0: Selling dope.

0: Talk about these mothers like they out here killing for sport. Rather kill a baby in their belly before it get brought into war.
1: Pray for
0: you politicize our genocide, then use a victim as a scapegoat. But if you care like you say you do, you should talk less.